0: What'll I do? 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What an unusual view!
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And there are bills you get much quicker when

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You find the fun, and snap, the job's a game. And every task you undertake,

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1: We like to make it home on a healthy fish with the big backbone. I'm Abraham DeLacy. 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Thomas O'Malley. O'Malley the alley cat. I've got that wanderlust. Gotta walk the scene. Gotta kick up highway dust. Feel the grass that's green. Gotta strut them city streets. Showing off my E-clad. Yeah. Telling my friends of the social elite. Or some cute cat I happen to meet. That I'm Abraham DeLacy, Giuseppe Casey, Thomas O'Malley, O'Malley the alley cat.

of the highway, prince of the boulevard, duke of the avant-garde. The world is my backyard. So if you're going my way, that's the road you want to see. Calcutta to Rome, or home sweet home in Paris. Monofiki you all. I only got myself and this big old world. When I sip that cup of life with my fingers curled, I don't worry what road to take. I don't have to think of that. Whatever I take is the road I make. It's the road of life. Make no mistake for me. Yeah, Abraham De Lacy, Giuseppe Casey, Thomas O'Malley. O'Malley, the alley cat. That's right, and I'm very proud of that. Yeah.

My dear father loved to say, hop to the top of the day, the drops are easy to swallow.

Young stick over now. Things as bad as to hear them cry, not a sailor in town, the nightclubs try. Only West Indians like me or you, going to get a drink or two. Since we have things back in control, I'm seeking revenge with my heart and soul. And as we spread the news around, is to see how them cavemen floating in

Ah, well, I got whatever. Hey, when they like a bitty go, I'll be going to go, I'll be going to go, I'll be going to go, I'll be going to go, I'll be going to go, I'll be going to go, I'll be going to go, I'll be going to go, I'll be going to go, I'll be going to go, I'll be going to go, I'll be going to go, I'll be going to go, I'll be going to go, I'll be going to go, I'll be going to go, I'll be going to go, I'll be going to go, I'll be going to go, I'll be going to go, I'll be going to go, I'll be going to go, I'll be going to go, I'll be going to go, I'll be going to go, I'll be going to go, I'll be going to go, I'll be going to go, I'll be going to go, I'll be going to go, I'll be going to go, I'll be going to go, I'll be going to go, I'll be going to go, I'll be going to go, I'll be going to go, I'll be going to go, I'll be going to go, I'll be going to go, I'll be going to go, I'll be going to go, I'll be going to go, I'll be going to go, I'll be going to go, I

0: 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They really are a scream. 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

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When it comes to surprises in the moonlit night, I excel without ever even trying. With the slightest little effort of my ghost-like charms, I have seen grown men give out a shriek. With the wave of my hand in a well-placed mow, I have swept the very bravest off their feet. Yet year after year, it's the same routine.

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To a guy in Kentucky, I'm Mr. Unlucky, and I'm known throughout England and France.

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Your teddy bear's a dog. Then shout out, fetch him, Teddy, and he'll hop off like a frog. Say meow, pretend that you're a cat.